Sending out a midweek salute to all the dental offices today, from the front desk to the hygienist to the assistants to the dentist. We're talking about the whole team. Thank you for doing what you're doing and wrapping up the workday with us.

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0: Bandel Ballet for the ride home. Today's number one for relaxing favorites, 98.1 The Breeze. Traffic's a little funky tonight. We have high wind advisories. There's a flooding on 280 southbound in San Jose. And a big show tonight in Mountain View. Big concert. Mr. Chris Stapleton will be performing at the Shoreline tonight. So traffic will get busy. Love me some Tennessee whiskey. Speaking of, Crystal reached out from Tennessee. She wants Giants tickets. Listen to this.
1: Hey there, The Breeze. My name is Crystal. I live in Nashville, Tennessee, and I listen to The Breeze every single day. I'm manifesting that I'll live in San Francisco after I graduate nursing school. My fiance and I are going there this weekend to celebrate our 3-year anniversary, and we would love to see the Colorado Rockies play the San Francisco Giants. I'm actually from Colorado, so kind of cool to see them play. But yeah, it'd be awesome, and it'd be a great opportunity for us to celebrate our anniversary. Thanks again.
0: 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Still taking those talkbacks. 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

You know I love red, but it was Blue. Blue was the first single off Leanne Rimes' debut album that wowed critics. You know, for the longest, she was the youngest artist to win a Grammy at 14. Until this year, an 8-year-old broke a record. 98.1 The Breeze.

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1: Sorry, Speedwagon for the ride home on the Bay's number one for relaxing favorites, 98.1 The Breeze. And we've all been through those relationships where you break up to make up only to break up again. But five times? Yeah. Andrea broke up with her boyfriend Cameron five times before she said yes. And now Cameron's going to tell Delilah the whole story. She's up next starting at 7. 98.1 The Breeze.

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0: Hi, Cameron. What can I do for you?
1: I wanted to request a song.
0: Okay, tell me who's on your heart.
1: That would be my girlfriend, Andrea.
0: Tell me a little bit about Andrea, about your relationship, about your summer, about all the wonderful things that make you smile.
1: Well, sure. Andrea and I met about a year and a half ago, and we kind of met each other randomly, and I liked her for a long time, and she actually tried to break up with me about 5 times in the course of 5 months. She liked me, but she wasn't sure. But she wanted to be with someone who lived far away, and finally I was able to convince her to date me, but she was still kind of unsure. And then we dated long distance for a long time, and then about 4 or 5 months ago, I finally got a job and moved up here to be with her.
0: She tried to break up with you not because she didn't like you, but because she did
1: because
0: like
1: I lived
0: you,
1: far away,
0: and
1: yeah.
0: You were too far away, and she didn't think that the long distance thing would work.
1: Exactly. And now I'm here, and I love being able to see her every day. She's beautiful, and she's funny, and she's smart. And, you know, like me, she just likes to sit around and just relax. We don't need to go out or have a fancy dinner or anything like that. We can just watch TV and watch a movie. And
0: all right, I tell you what. If you promise to just listen to the show, I'm going to play a love song for you and your sweetheart next.

0: Welcome to your Wednesday night. Did you have a good day? Did you wake up energized? Did you accomplish a lot? Maybe it was a little stressful. No matter what kind of day you've had, I am here to help you have a wonderful evening. I'll be taking your calls, sharing your emails, and playing some of the greatest love songs. 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

0: Whitney, what can I do for you?
1: Oh my gosh, I can't believe I got through to you. Well, I just wanted to tell you about the love of my life. I am 20 years old, and I know that I want to be with him for the rest of my life. I don't know. I just want you to pick out a song for us.
2: What's his name, Whitney?
1: His name is Adam. I'm just so happy with him. I couldn't be happier.
2: So what qualities does Adam have that convince you that this is the one?
1: Well, a lot of my relationships have just not gone right because I put so much effort into them, and he just treats me like a woman should be treated. And I mean, he's everything, and he puts me before even himself, and I just love him so much. He's the best boyfriend ever.
2: Let me find a song for you.
1: Okay, thank you.

staycations like that are so satisfying, so refreshing. Sometimes when you're planning the vacation of a lifetime, you're planning and planning and planning and looking forward to it. And then even after all of the sun or the sensations or the cruise or the food or whatever, you feel kind of empty afterwards instead of satiated. Do you ever feel that way? I have happiness letdown. After I've been on a fabulous vacation or done something extraordinary, afterwards, after you're on that high, high mountaintop, the valley can feel kind of low, kind of lonely. I am here to be with you on the tops of the mountains as you soar and explore, and in the valleys when it's kind of lonely. 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

back to Delilah at Night with your requests and dedications at 1-888-6-DELILAH. That's 1-888-633-5452.

0: Ed.
1: Hi, Delilah. How are you?
0: I'm hanging in. Are you having a good summer?
1: Pretty good summer, I would say, I guess.
0: You guess. Okay, what can I do to make it all the better?
1: Well, I just called because about a year ago I met someone at a dance club, and we, I met her, eye contact, it was like this wow kind of look, and didn't see her for another 3 or 4 months, met her at the same place, we danced, really didn't exchange numbers, 3 months later, same thing, then the next week, she showed up with her two daughters, and her daughter said, "Ma, you have to date this guy." So we went out on a date a week later, and we've been dating since. But it's been kind of a roller coaster kind of a relationship. She was married for 18 years and then got right into another relationship right after that within 4 months for 11 years and can't get that person out of her mind. And we're trying to do, you know, we're trying to go forward, and it's just killing me because I'm in love and I don't know if she is, you know?
0: Well, from what you just told me, she's not. She's still in love with the past.
1: Yeah. So maybe you can play a song. I don't know.
0: How old are you?
1: 49.
0: And are you in a big hurry or a big rush to get to the next chapter in life? Like when you're 25 or 30, a lot of people are in a rush because they hear that tick-tock, and they want kids, and they want to know, you know, that the future is going to hold a white picket fence and a mom van with car seats.
1: No, not at all.
0: So you're not in a rush for that. Is your life good? Do you have joy and happiness and friends and family and a successful job that you enjoy?
1: Yes, I do. Very successful.
0: So there's no reason for you to walk away from this if you still feel an attraction and she's showing you an interest, yes?
1: Exactly, yeah.
0: Well, then here would be my best advice.
1: Okay.
0: Follow your heart.
1: Okay, thank you.
0: Good luck.
1: Take care.

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0: This is Delilah, who's with me on the phone line.
1: Oh, hi. Oh, my name is Selena.
0: Welcome aboard, my friend. What can I do for you?
1: I wanted to dedicate a song to someone.
0: Who are you thinking of, Selena?
1: Of a guy.
0: A guy? What's his name? Yeah. Who do you want to have the real thing with?
1: Michael.
0: So is Michael a boyfriend, an ex-boyfriend? What's Michael's status in your life?
1: Oh, right now it's complicated. So we're having trouble.
0: So if I were to look you up on Facebook under status, it would just say, it's complicated.
1: Well, we were engaged, but now I'm not so sure.
0: Well, that's more than complicated.
1: Yeah.
0: I will play a song for you. I hope you guys are able to find the real thing and figure it out, okay?
1: Okay, thank you.
0: Good luck, honey.

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1: Hi. I want to dedicate a song to my husband.
0: What's your husband's name?
1: Nia.
0: Spell it.
1: N-H-I-A. I'm Puerto Rican, and he's Hmong.
0: I have never heard of that combination before.
1: We have three beautiful kids. They're gorgeous.
0: So, you're Puerto Rican, your husband is Hmong.
1: Mm-hmm.
0: How did your families take to this?
1: Well, my family was good. His family didn't like me for a long time.
0: They didn't like you, or they didn't like the fact that he was marrying outside of his tradition?
1: And both.
0: Because I would say it would be hard not to like you, just talking to you on the phone. You sound like a sweetheart.
1: Oh, thank you. Well, I gained their love. They love me very much now, just as I love them.
0: You gained their love, or you had their grandbabies and they couldn't help but love you?
1: Both.
0: Yeah.
1: They love me very much. She tells me all the time. I just want to dedicate a song to my husband. He's been working really hard for this family. We're going on our fourth baby.
0: In how many years?
1: 6 years.
0: Oh, my goodness, girl.
1: It's been wonderful. So I just want to let him know how much he's appreciated.
0: I will find a great song for you.
1: Thank you very much.
0: Okay.

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Who is your go-to person? When you feel like your world is falling apart, who do you need a hug from? Who do you need to just listen? Who is that somebody? Who is that mama bear or mom figure? Who can you turn to when there's no one to turn to? Once you figure that out, I want you to call that person and say, I love you. I appreciate you. I respect you. I honor you. And I thank you for being that person for me. We'll be back. 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

0: Welcome. What can I do for you?
1: I was wondering if you could play a song for my sister.
0: What's your sister's name?
1: Her name's Nikki.
0: And what do you want to tell me about Nikki?
1: She's been with this guy, and I don't really think he's the right guy because he gets really controlling. And I just want to let her know that I still love her and I'm here for her.
0: And does that terrify you to see her caring about somebody who's not gentle and nurturing with her?
1: Yeah.
0: And you want to scream, "What are you doing?"
1: Yeah, sometimes.
0: Yeah. And unfortunately, they just don't listen. So did you have a song on your heart, or can I find one for you?
1: Could you find one for me?
0: I will do that.
1: Thank you.

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3: Is there somebody that makes your heart go pitter-pat? Somebody that brings a smile to your face? Somebody that has changed your life, maybe on a cellular level, has changed the very nature of who you are and is helping you to become the best human being you can possibly be? Call me and tell me about that someone, and I will find a song for them tonight. 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

0: Hi, Angela. This is Delilah.
1: Hi.
0: How are you?
1: I'm good. How are you?
0: I understand you're smiling a lot.
1: I am.
0: What are you doing that's making you smile from ear to ear?
1: I just got married Saturday to the most wonderful man on earth, and I'm on my kind of honeymoon.
0: And while you're on your kind of honeymoon, you're taking the time to call me?
1: Yeah.
0: Wow.
1: I'm ecstatic, and I want to call you guys and just tell everybody.
0: So tell me who you married and why you're so excited.
1: Well, his name is Brandon. He's absolutely wonderful and the complete opposite of what I would ever imagine myself with, but the most perfect person for me to be with.
0: Okay, tell me why you think you would never have imagined this.
1: It's hard to explain. He's the type of person that will do absolutely anything and everything to make sure that I'm okay and that I'm happy and never fails me.
0: And why wouldn't you think you would be with somebody like that?
1: Because I picked the bad guys.
0: Ah, so you have a broken picker-outer.
1: Yeah.
0: But now you've fixed that.
1: I did.
0: Good for you. And you sound very young. How old are you?
1: 23.
0: Yeah, see, at 23, I still had a broken picker-outer. at 33, mine was still very broken. At 43, you know, it still wasn't working quite right.
1: Yeah.
0: So good for you for figuring it out so young.
1: Thank you.

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0: You've called the Delilah Show. Who is this?
1: This is Scott.
0: Tell me about your fiance.
1: My fiance's name is Melissa, and we've been together for a little over a year, and plan on getting married here shortly, but we just haven't set a date yet.
0: So, obviously, it's not going to be a huge wedding if you're going to get married soon and you haven't set a date yet.
1: No.
0: Are you talking eloping or just a little small ceremony?
1: Just a little small ceremony.
0: Family, friends?
1: Yeah.
0: But you know what's going to happen.
1: What's that?
0: You're going to say, we're going to get married in a few weeks, just a small ceremony, and then all of a sudden your fiance's going, but, you know, it is going to be the only wedding I have, and I did want to invite my great aunt Petunia, and then you say, well, I wanted to ask the people from work, and before you know it, you got 100 people showing up.
1: Yeah, that'd be awesome.
0: Well, congratulations. Let me find a good song, and I hope you have a wonderful summer wedding whenever you have it.
1: Thank you.

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1: Thank you.
0: I hear you have a story to share with us about adoption.
1: I have a wonderful story.
0: And are you the adoptee? Are you the birth mom? Are you an adoptive parent?
1: I am an adoptive mother.
0: Okay.
1: I actually have two boys that we adopted. Our oldest was finalized 2 years ago. And then a couple years ago, I was feeling kind of down, waiting for our second placement. And I went to bed one night and said, I'm tired of waiting, but I'm trying to be patient. I am waiting for the perfect baby to come along, and he needs a mama like me that just will not say no. The very next day, my phone rang from our local CPS agency telling me that there was a baby up in the NICU that was born at 25 weeks, and would I be interested in him? He'd spent 83 days in the NICU alone. His mom abandoned him, and they didn't expect much from him. They told me, you know, don't expect him to sit up, don't expect him to walk. You know, he's going to be a pretty delayed little boy, and would I be interested? And of course, I said yes. And this past Wednesday, we finalized his adoption.
0: And what's your baby's name?
1: His name is Joshua.
0: How old is Joshua now?
1: He is 17 months.
0: And how is he doing developmentally?
1: He is still delayed. The day after his adoption, we had to go down and he had to have some surgery. But he is recovering at home and doing wonderful. He is sitting up. He is starting to speak. He says, Mama and Dada. And he is just a wonderful little boy. He has overcome so much.
0: We're going to play a song. You're going to make me cry.
1: No, don't cry. Don't cry.
0: What's your older son's name?
1: My oldest son is Jackson.
0: I'm going to play a song for Joshua and Jackson, and especially for Jessica.
1: Thank you very much.

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4: 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That's what this show is all about. Love songs, dedications, stories from the heart. If there is a story you'd like to share, call me. I'm here to listen. We're not here to talk about politics, to talk about the world at large. We are here to talk about issues of the heart. Tonight and every night,
0: you found The Breeze 98.1.

0: Scott, hi. What can I do for you tonight?
1: My wife and I have been separated now for a couple of weeks, and I'm really missing her. She's the love of my life. She's the mother to my three wonderful children, and things haven't been going very well for us lately. And I'm hoping that maybe she's listening tonight and that maybe she'll hear this song and think about coming back.
0: So what's pulling you apart?
1: I think the spark is gone, and we both want to try and get it back, and we just don't really know how.
0: Are either one of you involved with anybody else?
1: No, not right now.
0: Has she given you a list of these are the things that have hurt me and are driving me crazy, or?
1: I'm not even sure that there is a list. One day, she just said, that's enough.
0: Enough what, though? What was the straw that broke the camel's back? What is it that's just eaten away at the love and the joy?
1: I wish I knew when I asked her, and she hasn't been able to answer.
0: Okay, maybe you could talk to some counselors, find a good person that's, you know, experienced in this that can help you guys kind of articulate what it is your hearts are saying?
1: I'm hoping, but I think we do need somebody else to help bring us back together.
0: If I were you, if there is love in your heart and a desire to spend your life with this person, I'd be finding the best experts I could find to help us reconnect.
1: I agree.
0: And, you know, maybe you need to date her. Maybe you need to take her out and woo her as you did when you were in college. Have you treated her like you did in college? Have you made her feel that special and that beautiful and that wonderful?
1: As best as we can with our busy, busy lives.
0: Aha.
1: It's, you know,
0: unbusy your life right now, honey, and focus on her.
1: Well, right now, she's the only thing that I think about, and I'm hoping that with time, maybe we can find a way to get back together.

0: Let me ask you something. When was the last time you felt comfortable in your own skin, being completely real and transparent with somebody? When was the last time you let down the walls, you stopped playing, you stopped pretending, and you were just real? You talked about the real stuff going on in your life, not to blame, not to belittle others, not to put them down, but just to let someone you love see the reality of your heart. Might be a good exercise to try tonight, don't you think? Being real, being vulnerable, being transparent. Who knows? Might start a trend. You might start living your life that way. Just something to think about on a summer night. We will be back. You're listening to Delilah
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0: Hi, Diana. Welcome aboard. This is Delilah. What can I do for you tonight?
1: Well, first of all, I want to let you know that I have a 2-year-old daughter named Delilah. She was named after you.
0: Wow. Do you know what this means?
1: No.
0: Your daughter is never going to shut up.
1: Oh, yeah. She's 2. So, yeah. I agree.
0: Yeah. If she truly follows in my footsteps, the day will come when you will say, why did we name her that? Because all the teachers are going to send notes home. Your daughter is a delight to have in class. However, she won't be quiet.
1: That's okay, though. That's all right, because all my kids are very outspoken, and that's just what makes them unique.
0: How many kids do you have?
1: I have 4 little girls.
0: And what are their names besides my namesake? Thank you, by the way. That's quite an honor. That says a great deal, so thank you.
1: Welcome. I have my oldest is 4, and her name's DeAsia. I have a 3-year-old named Destiny, and then I have my 2-year-old Delilah, and then I have Danielle, my 1-year-old.
0: Oh my gosh, you really have your hands full.
1: But that's okay.
0: And what can I play for Mom and her girls?
1: Actually, it's not going to be for me or my children. I have a new man in my life, and his favorite ultimate song is Total Eclipse of the Heart by Miss Tyler.
0: So you've met a man who's willing to take on a mama and 4 young girls.
1: Oh, yes. He is so in love with my kids. He wants to adopt them.
0: Good for you. Good for him. Let me play that for you tonight and give Delilah kisses for me. Give them all kisses for me.
1: Well, ma'am, thank you so much.

0: going to be small forever. You're going to blink one day and look at your son and he's going to be like 5 inches taller and his voice is going to change and you're going to go, what happened? What happened? Where did my little boy go? When did you become such a handsome young man? They grow up fast, so enjoy them. Enjoy every minute of them. Don't worry about the fingerprints on the glass or the, you know, spilled milk on the floor, because trust me, as they get older and find their own friends and their own walk in life, you're going to miss them. You're going to miss them as they grow. I am here to help you connect heart to heart with your little ones, with the older ones, with those that you love all night long. 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

0: Jared, what can I do for you this evening?
1: Yes, ma'am. I was wondering if you could play a song for a very special woman in my life.
0: What is her name?
1: Her name is Magalie. It's kind of an unusual name, I know. But, you know, she's just the perfect woman for me. And she's actually my ex-girlfriend right now. But, you know, she's just so special to me. And she's just perfect for me in every way. So intelligent, so beautiful. So, you know, just everything about her is everything, you know, I want and need in a woman. And
0: has she given you any indication that she is ready to recommit, reconnect, to date again?
1: Well, yes, ma'am. Actually, she called me last night, and we had a great conversation. We discussed, you know, the problems we had when we were in a relationship, and, you know, and how we are at, where we are at this stage. And, you know, I sent her 2 dozen roses to her work, and she just told me how thanked me, and, you know, told me how wonderful they were, and how all of her coworkers were jealous, and, you know, how special she felt. And I was just so happy that I could do that for her.

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3: Every night we are here to talk to you, to listen to you, to pry into your business. We are not here to get you all riled up and angry. We are here to be an instrument of peace and love in your night, each night. Thank you for being here with me. You found The Breeze 98.1.

0: How are you doing tonight, Delilah?
1: I'm wonderful, Katie. What can I do for you?
0: I have a really special friend of mine, and her name is Chyna. And we've known each other for many, many years. And she's the greatest person in the world. And she's been there for me when things are going bad for my husband and I. I've been there when things are going bad for her husband or her boyfriend and her. And she's always been there.
1: You're the kind of friends that talk each other through everything.
0: Oh, yeah. And my husband talks her boyfriend through everything. She says that she should give him money for counseling because he helps her boyfriend out when I'm helping her out.
1: Isn't that awesome to have people that you can love unconditionally, that you can share your insights with, whether they take them or not or apply them or not isn't the point. The point that you're there to reach out and love is what matters.
0: Oh, yeah. And she's the greatest person.
1: And you want a song that lets her know that she's a forever friend?
0: Oh, yeah, most definitely. If you could play That's What Friends Are For.
1: I will do that.
0: Thank you so much, Delilah.
1: You have a good night.
0: You too.

0: 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Mow an elderly neighbor's lawn. Wash their car. Do something kind. I promise the joy that it brings you will be tenfold what it brings the person you are helping. Something to think about. 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

0: Randy, hi. Welcome to the Delilah Show. Who are you thinking about this evening?
1: My son, Charlie. He's just turning 2 months old.
0: Oh, congratulations.
1: Thank you. He had kind of a rough, rocky start. He was 3.5 weeks early and spent about a week and a half in the ICU unit. And it was kind of touch and go for a while. He was having some troubles breathing. And got that all taken care of, and he is at home and growing extremely well and doing remarkably well. I also have an 18-year-old son that is with his mother, and I have not seen him in roughly 10 years.
0: Aww. Well, I'm glad that God had his hand upon your baby, and I hope that he resolves the situation with your older baby, and that soon you'll call me with a great story of reconciliation and love and time to make up.
1: I will do that.

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0: I'm here to play great music, but more than that, I am here to share from the heart, to remind you to have an attitude of gratitude and to look for ways to make the world a better place, one heart at a time.
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2: 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Hey, make it a large.
1: Bundling. Just another way to...

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That's 1-888-633-5452.

0: good evening. Who's this?
1: Hi, this is Letty.
0: Hi, Letty. Welcome. What can I do for you?
1: I wanted to request a song for my husband. We celebrated our 21st wedding anniversary.
0: Happy anniversary.
1: Thank you.
0: Happy anniversary. Happy anniversary. Good for
1: you. Thank you.
0: Letty, what's your husband's name?
1: Doug.
0: And if you had to do it all over again, and you could wave a magic wand, would you still be walking down the aisle into his arms?
1: Yes, I would.
0: What is it about Doug that after 21 years still makes your heart go pitter-pat?
1: He loves me, and I love him. I just wanted to thank him for, loving me and celebrating 21 years.

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0: dreaming of you. 6:11, good morning. It is the Morning Breeze. It's Carolyn and Court, July 9th, 2026. And we woke up to the news this morning that one of our favorite artists here on the Breeze, Bonnie Tyler, passed away.
1: Yeah, we knew that her health hadn't been good. Back in May, she had had emergency intestinal surgery.
0: Mm-hmm.
1: And as a complication of that, they put her into a medically induced coma.
0: Mm-hmm. But she came out of the coma.
1: She woke up from it in June. But all reports was she was still not well.
0: Yeah.
1: And so, but the family is saying this was not expected.
0: That's what kind of surprised me. So, that's all we know, but she was 75 years old. I had a chance to talk to Bonnie Tyler 2021, I think. It was several years ago.
1: Five-ish years ago.
0: She was so lovely. We had a very long chat, but she was just talking about her career and how much she enjoyed what she did, singing and performing.
2: It's been a great journey. My career has been 5 decades, But I tell you, I am still enjoying it so much, Just love being on the stage, The adrenaline is something I just can't give up, It's just wonderful. I'm very blessed. I thank God for my blessings every night, too.
0: At the time when I talked to her and that conversation in 2021, she was coming out with a new album and she had been working on it and been in the studio. And she was just so passionate. You can hear it there in her voice about what she does and the people that she worked with. So she had no plans of slowing down.
1: Yeah, I think I was reading that she had, obviously that whatever was on the books coming up soon had been postponed, but she was supposed to be performing later this year.
0: Yeah.
1: That was her plan.
0: So she will definitely be missed. Mm-hmm. Like one of our favorite people, but sorry to hear that this morning. Sad news to wake up to. In happier news, we've got the Morning Breeze Brain Tease coming up next.
1: All right, here's your clue. According to a recent study, this is the household item most people say they own too many of. Think of your own home. What do you have too many of?
0: Okay, let us know what you think. 877-981-0981. 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

0: Bill Withers, 6:22, The Morning Breeze with Carolyn and Corden. Time for the morning.
1: Hold on. Before we get to the Morning Breeze brain tease, can we just acknowledge the fact that it's your birthday today?
0: Oh, well, Bonnie Tyler died. We needed to address Bonnie Tyler dying.
1: Which is why we addressed that earlier. I know. And we'll continue probably to talk about it this morning. But also, it's July 9th and one Carolyn McArdle's birthday.
0: Thank you, Court.
1: Happy birthday.
0: Thank you. I came in this morning and Court had decorated the studio and he popped out from behind where I sit and started playing Celebration by Kool and the Gang. And I only wish I had rolled video on that because that was very cute.
1: I did a little dance too with my dinosaur arms. You might not have missed.
0: In hindsight, I do recall. That was good, though. But thank you. I appreciate it. Now it's time for the Morning Breeze brain tease.
1: According to a recent study, this is the household item most people say they have too many of.
0: Okay, we've got Robert in San Jose holding. Robert, you've got a guess. Tell us your guess.
2: Final Clorox wipe.
1: Oh.
0: Oh.
1: We've got one in every bathroom, a couple of them under the kitchen sink.
0: And never even used those before the pandemic. And now everybody's got...
2: You are so correct. During the pandemic, we had a lot of Clorox. Yeah. We pretty much had like four of them, like five of them, I think it was. Yeah. And they still were up there. We had to give them away, you know?
0: Yeah, we had to give them away.
1: Well, I will tell you, the answer is not Clorox wipes.
0: But thanks for trying, Robert. Have a good day. All right, Karina in Sunnyvale, what do you think the answer is?
3: Cleaning items.
1: Okay, so cleaning supplies, which is pretty similar to what Robert just said with the wipes.
0: Yeah, it could be, though, like products, right?
1: Right.
0: So, like, under my sink, the other day I tried to get one thing out. There's way too much stuff under there.
1: That's you just described my sink.
0: I think it's everybody. Karina, is it you too?
3: Yes.
0: Yeah.
1: I have cleaning supplies. I've got multiple versions of the same thing, like bottles of the same thing, and because I buy it, and then I realize it doesn't clean all that well, and then I forget, and I end up buying it again at the grocery store because it's on sale.
0: Or they're all half-used.
1: Right.
0: And you've got three of the same.
1: Yeah.
0: That's a mess. Yeah. That's a great, great guess.
1: Great guess, but it is not the answer we're looking for.
3: Okay.
1: This is going to speak to a lot of people. It definitely speaks to me. According to this study... the item, the household item that most people say they own too many of, coffee mugs.
0: Oh, yes. Karina goes,
1: I have boxes and boxes of coffee mugs in the garage because we have too many coffee mugs.
0: Mm-hmm. You too, Karina.
3: Absolutely.
0: I have so many coffee mugs that I've now stacked them on my large plates.
1: Yeah.
0: And the other night I needed large plates. I had to take these coffee mugs off the plates. And I was so irritated with having to do that that I thought, I'm throwing some of these away. I'm going to get rid of them. And each coffee mug, I'm like, I love this one. No, I can't.
1: Right.
0: I love this one. Yeah. So, yeah, there's the problem.
1: I have a Dunkin' Donuts coffee mug that I just can't get rid of. And I don't even think that I've ever been to a Dunkin' Donuts.
0: Karina, what's your coffee mug that stands out to you the most that you have that you cannot get rid of?
3: A Hawaiian one.
1: Did you get it when you were in Hawaii?
3: Yes.
1: So it's got all those memories.
0: Yeah, see?
3: Yes.
0: That's cute. Mine's a pig pen from the Peanuts characters, and I don't know who gave me a pig pen coffee mug.
1: But you love it.
0: I love it. Yeah. Well, Karina, thank you for calling. It was really fun playing our game with you.
3: Thank you. You guys have a wonderful day.
0: Oh, we will. Thank you.
1: It's the Morning Breeze Brain Tease, and we do it every weekday morning at 6:20 here on the Morning Breeze. A reminder, coming up at 7:40, we've got another chance to win those Gladys Knight concert tickets.
0: Yeah, she's going to be at the beautiful Mountain Winery July 22nd, so make sure you're here at 7:40 for your chance to win on the Breeze.

0: slope into and out of the island. Then again, just as you head into the city, looking good in San Francisco itself.
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0: It's Berlin. Take My Breath Away, Morning Breeze, Carolyn and Court, 6:38. And coming up next, it is a chance for you to ask us anything.
1: Yeah, this is where you control the subject with your question. 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

0: Big Mountain at 6:42 here on 98.1 The Breeze. It's the Morning Breeze, Carolyn and Cord, and now the time for you to ask us anything. Different ways to do it, but today, how are we getting this question?
1: Somebody emailed me directly. Leslie in Fairfield said she listens to the show every morning on her commute, which we so appreciate.
0: Thank you, Leslie.
1: Thank you, Leslie. She said, question for Ask Us Anything. I want to know, would you rather have Mondays off or Fridays off?
0: Ooh.
1: That's the great debate right there. The Monday versus Friday.
0: Yeah.
1: Friday just feels more common. Like people take Fridays off. Monday feels like I feel sneaky on a Monday.
0: Yeah. Here's why I would take Fridays.
1: Okay.
0: Because I feel like there are more Monday holidays.
1: Oh, to balance it then?
0: No, just I think in general, you always like President's Day is a Monday.
1: Labor Day,
0: Memorial Day. So you get those days off. So if you always have Friday off, then suddenly your 3-day weekend goes to a 4-day weekend without having to take any time off.
1: I see what you're saying. So you're saying you'd take a Friday off if you have a 3-day weekend.
0: Yeah.
1: But what if it's a regular weekend? What if it's this weekend and it's not a holiday?
0: I think I'd still take Friday because
1: it makes it tough.
0: Mondays, it's the start of the work week and people want to get back to doing stuff. And I feel like you'd miss out on a lot of stuff on a Monday.
1: Yeah.
0: Friday, who cares?
1: I feel guilty taking a Monday because I know people have a case of the Mondays. Like nobody wants to go back to work on a Monday.
0: Sure.
1: So I always feel bad if I'm the one that takes it off and everybody else has to go back.
0: I think it's you got to take the Friday off. If you would rather take a Friday off than a Monday, I think you take the Friday off.
1: It sure is nice though on a Sunday night
0: to know that
1: you don't have to go to bed early.
0: Yeah, you don't get those Sunday scaries.
1: I think I'm taking Fridays.
0: People don't talk about the fact though. Mondays are horrible. Case of the Mondays, as you pointed out.
1: Mm-hmm.
0: Tuesdays really is the worst day of the week.
1: Yeah, because that's barely into the week.
0: Everything is expected of you. There's no excuses on a Tuesday. Mm-hmm.
1: Now, a day like Thursday, today,
0: yeah.
1: Friday adjacent.
0: Right, Friday
1: So the
0: light.
1: Party kind of starts today, yeah.
0: Friday Eve.
1: Yeah, the Eve of the
0: say.
1: Eve of the Eve, yeah. Yeah.
0: We're almost there, that's what you say to people.
1: Yeah. Anyway, Leslie, thank you so much. Great question on Ask Us Anything. It became a little bit of a debate here.
0: Sure
1: and that's how it works. You can send us your questions anytime with our iHeartRadio app or send us an email or call us. We're always here to answer the phones. Coming up just after 8 o'clock, it is a chance for you to fill in the blank. It's coming from Court today.
0: All right, I think I may finally have to admit it, Carolyn. I think that I may be just a little bit blank.
1: Oh, man.
0: This is something that you have called me out on.
1: Really?
0: My wife has called me out on. And then my kids over this past weekend both called me out on it.
1: Is it one word or is it a statement? You might be a little bit.
0: I got to go over and see if this is like two words. Hold on.
1: You have to look up what you are.
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8: 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Traffic.
9: The Bay Bridge back up to about West Grand now with delays off and on across the span to about Fremont Street. Traffic northbound Central Freeway. DuBose Mission to Octavia Fell. Novato traffic south 101 from San Antonio to Atherton. And then we've got traffic on the San Mateo Bridge east end to mid-span.
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1: Who I'm not sure, the details are a little sketchy, if she's heading to work or home from work.
0: Well, we'll find out.
1: Yeah, she's got a brighter side for us. We'll talk to Sasha after Patti Smyth and Don Henley here on The Morning Breeze.

0: It's Patty Smythe and Don Henley, and it is 7:06, the morning breeze with Carolyn and Court. It's time for the brighter side.
1: Good morning to Sasha in San Bruno. All right, Sasha, so are you heading to work or are you heading home?
2: I'm actually headed back from work. I work at a police department as a 911 dispatcher, so I'm headed home for the night.
0: Oh, good for you. Do you love your job?
2: Honestly, I absolutely love my job, and I couldn't imagine doing anything else.
1: Wow.
2: It's so rewarding, and it's definitely something different every day. And
1: yeah.
2: I love the fact that I get to help people in any capacity. I love it.
1: Would you ever describe some of what you do as being stressful? Because that would be a job that I would be so stressed doing.
0: It has to be, right?
1: You got to have nerves of steel.
0: Yeah.
2: Oh, yeah, 100%. It definitely gets stressful and a little overwhelming at times, but I think just the community and law enforcement in general is just super supportive,
1: yeah.
2: And we all kind of know how to be there for each other and whatnot. So the stressful part definitely does not overcome the rewarding feeling that comes with the job.
0: Yeah, you guys are definitely a team. You have to be. How did you get into this?
2: Well, I actually grew up in a law enforcement family, so my dad's a retired SFPD officer. My uncle's retired from there as well. And I grew up in that first responder environment, and I always knew I wanted to go into law enforcement. So dispatcher may not be my last step. I may want to become a cop at some point in my career, so still keeping that option open.
0: Good for you, though. That is, your job is obviously so critical, so thank you for what you do. I mean, you guys save lives, like literally save lives.
2: Thank you. I appreciate that. I definitely love to be in it.
0: Well, Sasha, thank you for calling today and sharing your story with us. It was really nice talking to you.
1: Yeah, and thanks for doing what you do.
2: Thank you. You guys are my favorite station. I always listen to you guys, and I'm a huge supporter. So thank you guys for what you do as well and keeping me up.
0: We love talking to you on your way home. All right, Sasha, have a good day.
2: Thank you.
0: Or good night. Good night.
2: All right. You guys as well.
1: All right.
0: Bye.
1: Bye.
0: And coming up just after 8 o'clock this morning, about an hour from now, Court is going to reveal what goes in the blank for today's fill in the blank, which I have no idea what this is.
1: Yeah, you are part of this story because I think I may finally be ready to admit that I might just be a little bit blank.
0: I don't know what this is. I do this to you all the time. I'm like, Court, I told you, and you don't remember, so now it's my turn, I guess, but I don't know. So if you think you know what goes in the blank.
1: I'm not fully this. I might be just a little bit this.
0: Yeah, send us your talkbacks with our iHeartRadio app. Let us know what you think it is just after 8 o'clock. We'll tell you here on The Breeze.
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0: It's the Morning Breeze with Carolyn and Court. Coming up next, we've got The More You Know.
1: Something that was seen as a failure for most of us when we were young, Court, is now being viewed as financially savvy.
0: Interesting.
1: Yes, I will tell you what it is on The More You Know. It's coming up next on The Morning Breeze.

0: Uncle Cracker and Dobie Gray here on 98.1 The Breeze. You've got the Morning Breeze, Carolyn and Court. 7:26 is the time, and that means it's time for The More You Know, sponsored by the San Francisco Symphony.
1: So this was something that they viewed as a failure when we were younger. Now, I wouldn't say failure, but that's what this article was saying.
0: We're talking about financially speaking.
1: Yes.
0: Are we talking like a bounced check?
1: No, they're saying that young adults that move back home and live with their parents no longer carries shame.
0: Oh, interesting.
1: So remember when we were young and you'd turn 18 mm-hmm. and you'd go to college, or you didn't, and your parents were like, either way,
0: right.
1: get out. Yep. And you were like, great, bye. Well, now it's being viewed as financially savvy to live with your parents because the world is so expensive.
0: Yeah.
1: Everything is expensive. This survey says that 49% of kids, mm-hmm. adult kids, live with their parents. And a third of those are over 25 years old.
0: Over 25.
1: Isn't that weird? So it's almost like one in two. Like every other person you know, that just doesn't seem right.
0: Yeah, I'm thinking here. I don't think I lived with my parents after the age of 19. I was like, see ya.
1: Yeah, I think I came back for a stint,
0: yeah.
1: like in college. But I was going to college and I was
0: sure.
1: working
0: it
1: and
0: was just,
1: I was never home.
0: Yeah.
1: But it was just for a couple of years and then moved out. But
0: out.
1: Yeah. So they're saying it just doesn't have that like stigma anymore that it used to.
0: Sure.
1: That it makes a lot of sense. I also think like now that I've entered the years of like with my mom with senior care, mm-hmm. gives you a chance to be home to take care of your parents.
0: Yeah.
1: It helps financially for sure in that sense. So.
0: But I think there's kind of a difference though between maybe what you're talking about,
1: mm-hmm.
0: which is probably more on the idea of multi-generational living.
1: Sure.
0: And your kid graduating from college and then wanting to move back in with parents because life is tough.
1: Yeah, I think you could put both like in the same bucket in the sense yeah. that you are a kid and you're moving back home.
0: Sure.
1: And that's kind of what this study is saying on a broader scale. But I know what yeah. you're saying, too. There's a big difference between life's hard and moving home and, oh, my gosh, yeah. I have to take care of my parents.
0: Those
1: are very different.
0: Yeah, I say this, all of this at the same time, knowing full well that when Quinn and Sloan, when they graduate college and if they want to say, hey, mom and dad, I want to move back in with you, I'm going to be like, you betcha. I'll
1: yeah.
0: get your room ready.
1: You're going to go into full dad mode.
0: Yeah.
1: Do you think that's going to happen?
0: Quinn has told us that she's thinking about it.
1: Okay.
0: Because she graduates in a year.
1: Are you excited?
0: Yeah. Yeah. It's pretty great.
1: Is she listening?
0: It's pretty great. But I think, you know, she's now kind of, she's got a full-time job, and I think she's really realizing what it's like to be on your own.
1: Yeah.
0: And that's really great.
1: Yeah, she's finding her way.
0: When
1: so
0: you can,
1: I don't know, maybe.
0: When you can really sever those ties from your parents and just make it on your own.
1: Yeah.
0: It's great. It's such a great feeling.
1: But it's so scary at first.
0: I know, but
1: it's so scary at first.
0: You got to do it. You got to push them out of that nest. Get out of here.
1: All right. Well, let's hope now they're not listening. All right. So it's The More You Know. We do it every weekday morning at this time here on The Breeze. And coming up in just a few minutes, your chance to go see Gladys Knight.
0: Yeah, she's coming to the Mountain Winery July 22nd. We've been doing this all week long and we'll continue today. So minutes from now, 7:40, your chance to win Gladys Knight concert tickets here on The Morning Breeze.
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0: It's the Morning Breeze. It's Carolyn and Court, and we've got a chance now for you to go see the one and only Gladys Knight.
1: Yeah, she's coming to the Mountain Winery July 22nd, and call her 10 right now at 877-981-0981 is going to win those tickets.

0: Hi, good morning, The Breeze. Congratulations, you're caller 10. You have won tickets to see Gladys Knight.
1: No way! Oh my God, this is Sherilyn!
2: Well, Sherilyn, we are so happy for you. Well deserved.
1: Oh my God! This is Sherilyn from Rodeo. I call you guys and check on you.
0: Yeah, you do.
2: And you know what? This is karma coming your way.
0: Sure
2: is. Our way of saying thank you, although you're genuinely caller 10. Yeah. So.
0: Congratulations.
1: You make me want to cry.
2: Oh, we're so happy for you. You've got two tickets. You're going to see Gladys Knight, the Mountain Winery, July 22nd, courtesy of our friends at AEG Presents. 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We'll do it again tomorrow morning at 7:40. More Gladys Knight tickets here on The Breeze.
1: Oh, my God. The Breeze is my favorite. Thank you so much.

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0: Coming up next on The Morning Breeze, a chance for you to fill in the blank. And this one today coming courtesy of A1 Court Johnson.
1: So I think I may finally have to admit, Carolyn, that I may be just a little blank. And this is something that you've actually accused me of. My wife has accused me of it. Both of my children have recently accused me of it. And I guess maybe I
0: cannot figure this out. Say,
1: I guess I am just a little bit blank.
0: Okay, send us a talk back with our free iHeartRadio app if you think you know what goes in the blank. That microphone in the top right corner while you're streaming The Breeze. Fill in the blank coming up after Taylor Dane.

0: It's Taylor Dane on The Morning Breeze with Carolyn and Court. It's 8:09, and that means it is time for fill in the blank, one that I cannot figure out what this one is today.
1: Yeah, you're part of this story because I think I may finally have to admit that I may be just a little blank.
0: Okay. I'm going to play a guess for you that we got on our iHeartRadio app because I have no idea what this is.
2: For your fill in the blank, I'm going to say OCD. But you're always looking stuff up and I don't know. I think you have a little tiny bit of OCD there. Anyway, that's my answer. Have a great day, guys.
0: Hey, that's a good one because you are the king of that. If I say, you know, I can't simply in this room say, I don't know, blah, blah, blah. You're right. You look like Schroeder in the Peanuts cartoon. You're right on your piano.
1: How does that make, which is my computer.
0: Yes.
1: How does that make me OCD though? Because
0: you can't let it go. You have to look stuff up.
1: I need to know the answer.
0: I wish we could get Randy, your wife, on the phone to see if she would agree with that. Can't say anything to Court. You can never say, I don't know if, and then you're like, boop, boop, boop, boop, boop. Look it up.
1: I love facts. I'm a fan of facts.
0: You're a fact fan. Would you say?
1: I would say that.
0: Thank you.
1: But I'm not willing to admit that I may be OCD, but I'm not. That's not what I'm here to.
0: Okay.
1: Confess today.
0: I think I may finally have to admit I might be just a little
1: blank.
0: Annoying.
1: You have accused. Whoa. Wow.
0: I know. I'm throwing words out.
1: You have accused me of this before. My wife has mentioned it to me.
0: Okay.
1: And then recently, both my daughters noticed it.
0: What is it?
1: I think that I might be just a little bit colorblind. Slightly.
0: Oh.
1: Because there have been times where I have described like clothing colors to you.
0: Yes.
1: And you've said, what are you talking about? Those pants are gray. And I'm like, no, they're blue.
0: Yes.
1: And my wife has said this to me the other day. In fact, I was describing these blue shorts. I'm like, oh, I'm going to go put on my blue shorts. And my wife and my daughters are like, what blue shorts are you talking about?
0: Mm-hmm.
1: And I'm like, those blue shorts I've been wearing? So I go put them on and they're like, dude, those shorts are gray.
0: Okay.
1: So I may be slightly colorblind or another way to think about this, maybe, just maybe, my eyes are so superior that I pick up blues in the grays that the average person doesn't see.
0: I think it was the first thing. So what are you going to do about it? Are you going to the doctor for this? Or are you just going to... you just kind of are, I guess.
1: It's pretty much only grays where it leaks into... I've noticed it tends to go towards the blues or a little bit to the greens. And the first time I remember this is I was helping a friend move and she had what I thought was a green couch. And she's like, I'm like, are we moving your green couch? And she's like, what green couch are you talking about?
0: Mm. Are you turning into
1: a gray couch?
0: You've spent a lot of time with my dog, Perk, and dogs tend to be colorblind.
1: My dogs are colorblind.
0: So morphing into my dog? And what percentage of people are colorblind?
1: I don't know what the percentage is. I have heard that men tend to be colorblind before women. That there's a higher percentage.
0: That was kind of a trap. I wanted to see if you were going to look it up on your computer so I could say, aha, that first talkback was right.
1: I'm easing myself into this idea. But I think I'm just so I don't even think I can call myself colorblind. I think I just might be, when it gets to the grays, it gets a little cloudy for me.
0: I think you might be colorblind adjacent.
1: Not
0: superior.
1: My eyes are so much better than the average person's. I'm seeing things that you don't see.
0: Okay, Superman. Good to know.
1: Just give it to me.
0: You got it, Court. You got it. All right, it's fill in the blank. We do it every weekday morning here at just after 8 o'clock on The Breeze. Coming up at 8:40. Are you looking it up right now?
1: No, I'm not.
0: Coming up at 8:40, it is the Morning Breeze Brain Tease.
1: All right, according to a recent study, this is the household item most people say they own too many of. So everybody's got these
0: household
1: in their house.
0: Item.
1: I can safely say that. Everybody's got these.
0: Mm-hmm.
1: Many of us admit, oh man, we have way too much of this.
0: Okay, 877-981-0981. That is how you reach us with your guesses or, of course, continue to use our iHeartRadio app. And that talkback mic will do the brain tease with you at 8:40 on The Breeze.
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1: According to a recent study, this is the household item most people say they own too many of.
0: All right, and we're at 877-981-0981. 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Brain Tease coming up next.

0: It's All for One at 8:38 here on 98.1 The Breeze. You've got the Morning Breeze, Carolyn and Court. Here is your Morning Breeze brain tease. According to a recent study, this is the household item most people say they own too many of.
1: And it's Robert in San Jose. Good morning, Robert. You're up first. What do you think the answer is?
2: Final Clorox wipe.
0: Oh.
3: Oh.
0: We've got one in every bathroom, a couple of them under the kitchen sink.
1: And never even used those before the pandemic. And now everybody's got
0: too many.
1: Way too many of those.
2: You are so correct. During the pandemic, we had a lot of those Clorox. Yeah. We pretty much had like four of them, like five of them, I think it was. Yeah. And they still were up there. We had to give them away, you know?
1: Yeah, we had to give them away.
0: Well, I will tell you, the answer is not Clorox wipes.
1: But Robert, that was a good try, and we appreciate you calling, and thank you for listening.
0: All right, our next guest is actually coming to us from our free iHeartRadio app. It's a talkback.
4: Morning, guys. My guess is coffee mugs. God knows I have too many of those. Anyway, have a great day. Bye.
0: Coffee mugs.
1: That's a great guess, too.
0: Yeah, our cupboards are overflowing with coffee mugs.
1: No, I keep some of my coffee mugs. I have so many that they're on top of a stack of plates.
0: Yeah.
1: The other day, I needed two of those plates. I had to take about 8 coffee mugs that I've stacked.
0: Yeah.
1: On the stack plates. It's a whole thing.
0: Yeah. Well, Carolyn, you are living proof of what is the correct answer. Coffee mugs is correct.
1: She got it. I never would have come up with that on my own.
0: Yeah.
1: Great job by whoever that was that left that talk back.
0: Yeah, we have no prize for you because that's not how the brain tease works, but you did get the bell.
1: And you get bragging rights for the day. But good job. Yeah. Coffee mugs. Good one. All right, the brain tease, we do it every weekday morning here at 8:40 on The Breeze.
0: And coming up next, we are going commercial free. It's the perfect start to your workday. You might have a meeting. You might have a one-on-one with your boss.
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It is the Morning Breeze with Carolyn and Court. Thank you for being here, making us a part of your workday. 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

The Bay's number one for relaxing favorites at work, 98.1 The Breeze. Speaking of which, Shirley, working in San Francisco at Peacock Construction, she listens at work, and we appreciate that. Thank you, Shirley. It's 98.1 The Breeze.

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Coming up next, Sylvia Chacon will be here, and she will continue 98 minutes of commercial-free relaxing favorites. We hope you enjoy the rest of your Thursday. Thank you for spending it with us. Morning Breeze with Carolyn and Court. We're back tomorrow morning at 6 a.m. Thanks for listening.

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love him and I love Mexico City. Elton John will be doing a farewell Mexico City concert, a couple of them. He said he was truly disappointed when the pandemic kept him from touring Latin America. Two shows scheduled, October 2nd and 3rd in Mexico City. 98.1 The Breeze.

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Last month was filled with graduations and Father's Day. We just had the 4th of July. It has been a busy summer. Maybe you're just going to relax this weekend. Tomorrow's Friday, and we'll be here with the perfect soundtrack. 98.1 The Breeze.

0: It's Carolyn and Court from The Morning Breeze. 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

There's Lauv. I like me better. I don't like this better. The average payment on a new car is up. An all-time high, according to LendingTree, the first quarter of the year, says that the average monthly payments for a new car was up about 3% from last year. On average, car payments are $770 a month. Lease payments are coming in at about $619 on average. Oh, yeah. Keep working, don't we? Seals coming up. The Backstreet Boys are on the way. I've got music from Taylor Dane so we can relax with the best relaxing favorites right here on 98.1 The Breeze. If you...

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Lunch hour is coming up. Maybe that will be a good time. You can do it at 981thebreeze.com. 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

I am starting to feel semi-normal. It took until Thursday to recover from the 4th of July. I was here, there, and everywhere. Sure had a lot of fun. How about you? And here comes another weekend. Tomorrow's Friday. Hang on to that nice thought. Here's Genesis, 98.1 The Breeze.

0: 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The championship starts July 24th. Don't miss the moment it becomes history.
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98.1 The Breeze. It looks like the World Cup is motivating the young soccer movement. A shout out to the Mustang Soccer Club in Danville. They train about 5,000 kids under the age of 18. Yeah, keep playing.

We're the Bay's number one for relaxing favorites for the workday. Hi, it's Sylvia Chacon. Last hour, I was talking about the average payment on a new car going up, on lease cars going up as well. How about $1,000 to help out with whatever? 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I've got details coming up soon. Stand by. Linger, the Cranberries, on 98.1 The Breeze.

hope you are having a wonderful Thursday. I'm Delilah on 98.1 The Breeze. And tonight, I'll play not only the best love songs, but your dedications as well on 98.1 The Breeze.

Ryan McKnight, and back at one on 98.1 The Breeze, the Bay's number one for relaxing favorites for your work day. Hi, good afternoon. It's Sylvia Chacon, and thankfully coming back on Monday, right after the weekend, we're going to start with the workday payday, the return of $1,000 in cash every hour. We're going to be doing that 6:10 a.m. to 6:10 p.m. So basically all day long, you'll listen for your keywords. 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Just get ready for it. Coming Monday, the return of the workday payday. I've got Lord coming up, the Eurythmics on the way, and Eric Carmen on 98.1 The Breeze. 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

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Carolyn and Court, the Morning Breeze, have your tickets. 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

That is Aerosmith on 98.1 The Breeze and Sylvia Chacon for your Thursday afternoon. It will soon be Tony Sandoval for your Thursday afternoon. He comes in at 2 o'clock. And the best way, the very best way, just keeps going and going to wrap up your workday is with a lot of great relaxing favorites. 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

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It's Sylvia Chacon handing it over to Tony Sandoval. Enjoy the rest of your day. Talk to you tomorrow at 10. Here's Glenn Medeiros on the Bay's number one for relaxing favorites at work.

to you Thursday afternoon. We're the Bay's number one for relaxing favorites while you work. 98.1 The Breeze. Tony's on the bottom with Careless Whisper as we all take a collective deep sigh that it's almost the weekend. 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

Gotta love that. 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

Cyndi Lauper for you Thursday afternoon. We're the Bay's number one for relaxing favorites while you are. 98.1 in the breeze. Tony Sandoval with you, and it's the final weekend of the Alameda County Fair in Pleasanton. Today is a Throwback Thursday, so they're offering $11 pricing until 5 o'clock and $3 fair food. You can't beat that. Boyz II Men will be performing there tomorrow, and on Sunday, they have corgi races. Don't know who came up with the idea of having tiny dogs with short legs compete each other, but it's brilliant. Corgi races on Sunday. I'm going to try to check that out. We're about an hour away from going commercial free. That's when we kick off at least 98 minutes of nonstop relaxing favors to wrap up the workday. That's coming up at 3:50. 98.1 The Breeze. 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

0: It's Carolyn and Court from The Morning Breeze. 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

that the legendary Beach Boys, putting it down for the last 65 years and counting. They were in town not too long ago with a bass. Number one for relaxing favorites while you work, 98.1 The Breeze. Tony Sandoval going out on a limb here, but if you're a fan of the Beach Boys, you're probably a fan of Neil Diamond. And tonight in Concord, fan favorite Super Diamond is performing, Neil Diamond tribute band. They're performing at Concord's Music and Market at Todos Santos Plaza. The farmer's market is at 4 and music starts at 6:30. So, you know, you could easily go there after work, after we wrap it up, which is what we're about to do. We're about to kick off at least 98 minutes of nonstop relaxing favorites right after this. 98.1 The Breeze.

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18: Crews in San Jose dealing with a car on fire. Northbound 280 before the Guadalupe Parkway. Right shoulder. Fire crews in the two right lanes. You're backed up from McLaughlin. And then Walnut Creek, a two-car wreck. North 680 before Rudgear. You're delayed from Sycamore Valley Road.
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Tomorrow, Boyz II Men will be performing at the Alameda County Fair in Pleasanton. I wonder if they do this one. One Sweet Day with Mariah Carey.

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World Cup, only seven teams remain. It's getting exciting. I may not know the rules of soccer, but I do know the rivalries, and it's going to be a good one. The final is July 19th, and this lady will be part of the entertainment. Madonna and Shakira, part of the World Cup Final Halftime Show, happening July 19th. Just yesterday, a superstar was added to the list. 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

You know, last time I saw Gladys Knight was at the Mount Winery in Saratoga, and that's a show that I'll never forget. Carolyn and Court, the Morning Breeze, are offering up free tickets to go see Gladys. She'll be performing July 22nd, and you could be there tomorrow morning at 7:40 with Carolyn and Court, the Morning Breeze, on 98.1.